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0: En Cauquenes la temperatura es de 10 grados. 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
3: 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It is good it is back with the tribe.
4: Yes.
3: A portrait would be in order. Has your signet been revealed?
4: Not yet.
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1: 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Yeah, I'm going to the party, but I'm not going to my friends. I need a love bar.